space. Ladies and gentlemen, we are floating in space. Ladies and gentlemen, we are floating in space. Ladies and gentlemen, we are floating in space. Ladies and gentlemen, we are floating in space.

amazing. Playing football to notice. The bus is waiting on the high street when it suddenly begins to rain torrentially, and it sounds like someone has emptied about a million packets of dried peas onto the roof.

just keeps raining, she thinks to herself. And it was just like being in an aquarium, except it was all the shoppers and office workers that were floating past the windows instead of fish. She's still thinking about this as the bus goes past Caroline Lee's house, where there was a party last week. There were some German exchange students over who were very mature. They ended up jumping out of the bedroom window. One of them tried to get her to kiss him on the stairs, so she kicked him. Later she was sick because she drank too much cider. Caroline was drunk as well. She was pretending that she was married to a tall boy in glasses, and she had to wear a polo neck 3 days afterwards.

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She used to work in a pet shop there. She got sacked for talking to boys when she was supposed to be working. She wasn't too bothered though, she hated the smell of the rabbits anyway. Maybe this most

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They talk about people with a fire within and all that stuff. Well, she had that all right. It's just that nobody dared to jump into her fire and was being consumed. Instead, they put her in a corner and let her heat up the room, warming their hands and back sides in front of her, and then swagging her off round town. No one ever really got inside Susan, and she always ended up getting off the bus

I do this for fun. You do this for likes. I do this for fun. You do this for likes. I do this for fun. You do this for likes. I do this for fun.

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1: yeah, baby, you're down home. Every time you mock a child, you take my breath away. And every time you move like that, I've got to get down and pray. Don't you know, address of yours was made.

Music is so wonderful. It's so powerful. Music is utilized for healing. Music makes people forget their pain, their troubles. Music is used in practically every religious service all over the world. Music is utilized in worship of God. But it's a powerful, nearly invisible force that reaches into the hearts of people. Not only the intellect and the intelligence, but to reach into the heart and the spirit. And that's where good is taking place.

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Has a occurred to me that you don't see me, huh? You don't want to see me. Has a occurred to me that you don't, oh, you say you see me. Well, you don't want to see me. Has a occurred to me that you don't see me, huh? You don't want to see me. Has a occurred to me that I should go right ahead. I'm gonna go ahead. I know you gonna go ahead. You gonna do what you gonna do. I know. See, I see you.

0: anybody at all.
1: I don't know why I love you, but I do, is what he sang. He sang very well indeed. It was great. I like frogs in general, and Clarence Frogman Henry is part of that. And one day Clarence was appearing somewhere, I think it was Memphis, Tennessee. It was a long time ago, about 20 years back. He's appearing in a club, and his double was walking down the street, attracting a lot of attention, because his double, I mean, a lot of people knew Clarence Frogman Henry in Memphis, and his double was walking down the street, and his double was in love with Audrey Hepburn. And by the sheerest coincidence, which I'm sure you won't believe, but it's true, Audrey Hepburn's double was walking down the other side of the street. And they reached a point opposite each other, and it suddenly kind of flashed to both of them that this was like their lifelong love, because Audrey Hepburn's double was a Clarence Frogman Henry fan. So what happened was that they ran into the center of this very wide road in Memphis, and as they were clasping each other, two things happened simultaneously. One was that they both realized to their horror that it was neither of them. And the second was that they got run down by a gold Cadillac driven by a man in an Elvis Presley mask. Now, the man in the Elvis Presley mask was actually G. Gordon Liddy. This was early on in his career.

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1: Sag it to him,
0: man. Turn it up. 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Turn up that bass. 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
1: Come on, turn it up, baby. 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
0: Now, look here. I want that guitar to fall in on now. Turn it up now. Oh, yeah. Now, turn it up, Augie. Yeah, now everybody turn it up now. Now look here.

Attention. At this moment, you are now listening to an Ice-T LP. If you are offended by words like shit, bitch, fuck, dick, ass, hoe, cum, dirty bitch, low motherfucker, nigga, hooker, slut, tramp, dirty low slut, tramp, bitch, hoe, nigga, fuck, shit, whatever, take the tape out now. 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
1: 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There, it's done now. What's going on? 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Well, I'll have to take care of that.
2: From Rosewood all around the world, brought to you by the same niggas that gave us free. Reminiscent of the depths of Oscarville, vengeance. From the ashes of Tulsa, we present to you a colossal.
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1: You'll never know.
0: And you're gonna get fucked.

23 verses 23. It says, for all our sins, I'm falling short of the glory of God.